0: This is BFBS Edge. To the edge and beyond.
1: Think about the last time your plans at work suddenly changed. New priorities, new technology, fewer resources, a challenge you hadn't expected. How did you adapt? A new defence research project wants to understand how people across the workforce respond to change, what helps them adapt, and what can get in the way. By completing a short questionnaire, you'll help build a clearer picture of adaptability across defence and help shape recommendations for the future. It takes around 10 to 15 minutes, and the survey closes at the end of September. Take part and share your experience. 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

to call you mother. I've said, mother, I can never come home again. Cause I seem to have left an important part of my brain. Somewhere, somewhere.

I walk into the teller, I give her the letter. She gives me the loot, the bucket up low.

This is BFBS Edge. To the Edge.